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0: 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You good?
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0: 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If you were in front of me right now, I'd give you a full-on man hug right now.
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2: 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Get

Creepy music is on. Most of you guys already know this about me. I am beyond obsessed with the paranormal. Ghost, haunted houses, all that stuff. I've been like this since I was a kid. That obsession turned into a podcast called Paranormalish. Paranormalish. I talk to people who've had real paranormal encounters. I do it year-round, not just around Halloween, obviously. New episodes coming soon, but before you get to the new episodes, there's an episode I want you guys

0: 7. 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
1: What's up, Jojo?
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1: Oh my goodness. Yeah,
0: man.
1: Thank you.
0: That's what I do. I put people on the radio.

0: 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We made it halfway through the work week. Happy hump day. Ruby Gonzalez in for EJ with another chance to win a $102 gas card. 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

0: 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Dominic Fike, Baby Doll is a song you are listening for to get a $102 gas card. 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

tickets up for grabs this hour. 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

Getaway to Vegas. 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
2: 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Shout out to Alex Warren. This guy is just so talented.

0: 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Happy hump day. Ruby Gonzalez in for my guy EJ, who is out in Italy just living his best life. He's eating and drinking his way through Rome, as he should be. If you are looking for the ultimate night out, by the way, I want to get you in. Kiss FM is hosting some lucky listeners for an unforgettable evening at the Canopy Club on Saturday, June 27th at the South Coast Botanic Garden in PV in Palos Verdes. So if you want in on this, that'll happen in between now and 11 p.m. when you hear Sienna Spyro, Die on This Hill. That is your cue to call me up, all right?
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2: 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Ruby Gonzalez in for EJ. 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

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This one right here was the lead track, which we've been playing for a minute here on Kiss FM. It's called Drop Dead.

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0: 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Doing what?
1: I'm sitting on the toilet.
0: Sitting on the toilet. Well, thank you for making the phone. Okay, I gotta go. Sara Larsson is gonna be at our very own iHeartRadio Music Festival doing this one. It's called Midnight Sun. It's Kiss FM.

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early Thursday, counting down to the long weekend. 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And Frankie V in for Kayla, man. Got new Teddy Swims right now. It's called Mr. Know-It-All here on KISS.

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0: It's not my fault I'm so funny.

Beeping in for Kayla. I'm actually getting out of here. Seacrest and the crew up next. Enjoy the rest of your Thursday. We'll talk again extra early tomorrow morning right here on Kiss, all right? Leaving you with Harry Styles and American Girls.

0: So let me bring in Michaela from the back room. Michaela, where is my husband, Ray asked, and you found him.
1: I thought I did, Ryan.
0: Found your husband. That's a big, going from like me meeting these guys through you on Hinge and going through like their pickup lines once a week to, right. I think I met my husband. How did you meet your husband, you thought?
1: So I was at a friend's birthday dinner, and obviously there were people there I didn't know, and she was introducing me to them, and I shook this guy's hand, and I had butterflies. Like, I was like, oh my God, like,
2: when you know, you know.
1: I'm into this guy. And then we were all sitting together. We were chatting and talking. And I just started to like him even more. And then at one point in the conversation, he was like, yeah, my wife. And I was like, you're married?
0: Oh, no.
1: Yeah. So I was devastated.
0: Did he have a wedding band on?
1: You know, I don't think he, I don't know if he did.
2: Well, that's something to check.
1: You're right. I know.
3: Tell his wife.
0: Was he talking about things that wouldn't be things you'd talk about if you had a wife?
1: I mean, he was just like asking me, like getting to know me and me.
2: Oh.
1: And yeah. And so I don't know. I guess I just wasn't paying attention.
0: But wait a minute. If he's married and you're like thinking he's not married, I'm not so sure he was acting appropriately for being married.
2: I agree
0: with you.
2: Until
0: he told you he was married.
2: Yeah, that's
0: right?
2: Not great.
1: He was just friendly, but I mean, he did end up bringing up his wife.
2: Yeah, what's wrong with friendly and bringing up his wife?
1: I don't know. But then, obviously, my heart was broken. I was like, whatever. Like, this is not going to go anywhere. Then he followed me on Instagram.
2: No!
3: That's weird.
1: First.
3: Cheating.
0: Didn't someone sing about this? Didn't Alanis Morissette sing about this?
2: Isn't that ironic?
0: It's like finding a fly in your Chardonnay or something. It's like meeting the man of your dreams and then meeting his
2: beautiful wife.
0: Yeah, right. Yeah. Fly my Chardonnay, man.
1: Yeah, I did creep on his Instagram and his wife is beautiful, so. Yes.
0: Alanis Morissette saw it coming.
2: That's so weird.
0: There's something not right about this guy.
2: Yeah, it's weird because he's a stranger. Like, it's not like y'all met like because you're friends or the wives are friends and like, that's separate. That's different.
0: Like, what would his wife be thrilled that he's following you?
2: Hell no.
1: Probably not. No.
3: But are married people not allowed to follow like the opposite sex? That's
2: also
3: weird.
2: That's fine. But I feel like you need to have some sort of like a relationship with them, like as a couple. Like, you know the wife and you know the husband. Fine.
0: Ruby, are you defending married people following men?
3: Yeah, because it's like if I met someone the other day at an event and it's like he's not, you know, like if I followed him, it's not because I'm like attracted to him or trying to get at him. I'm just like, oh, we, I don't know, are friends.
2: When's the last time you did that?
3: Probably 2 weeks ago.
4: Hold on.
0: How'd that go, Tanya? How'd that point go, Tanya?
4: Your husband should not have Instagram.
0: I think this guy, I think in Michaela's case.
2: When did it happen before that?
0: Okay, it's not going to work out.
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0: 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Seacrest with you. Okay, I was going to get to something else, but before that, let me just grab Jordan here in the back room. Jordan, has anybody here, Jordan, you don't answer yet. Has anybody here locked themselves in their own bedroom? They could not get out of their bedroom.
1: No.
0: I have locked myself somehow in bathrooms before and I can't get out. Like, you ever been in a restaurant and you close the bathroom, then you can't unhook it and you're in there?
2: No, that would stress me out.
3: No. Yeah.
0: I've had that happen to me before.
3: But my house is kind of older and we bought it a few years ago, and the closet, specifically my closet, has a lock on the outside. How creepy is that?
0: Isn't that weird?
2: Wait, where else would it go?
3: Like, if I'm in my closet and you shut the door, you could lock me in my closet.
0: Well, like, whoever was the previous owner.
3: Exactly.
0: Of that house.
3: And what was that used for? Because that is the weirdest thing.
0: I thought I saw your place on True Crime Doc one night. Okay, so Jordan locked herself in her bedroom. What happened?
4: Oh, I'm so in distress. It was so chaotic this morning. I was trying to get ready this morning, woke up early. Thank goodness I did, because as I was trying to leave to go to the bathroom, my door wouldn't budge. And for my bedroom, you have to, I also have an old house as well. My door out of everyone else's like doors is the worst, and mine's pull, and it just wasn't working. So I had to call my dad, wake him up at 4 a.m.
0: Wait. In your house,
3: does your dad live with you?
4: Yeah, I live with my parents.
3: Okay, got it. I would do the same thing. Daddy!
0: Could just go, Dad! You have to call him on his phone?
4: No, I had to call him on his phone because the rest of my family was sleeping. It's 4 a.m. And like, I felt so bad. I had to call him. He was all groggy. And I said, Dad, I'm so sorry. This is weird, but I can't open my bedroom door. And so he had to shoulder the door and push it to get me out.
3: Gosh. Wow.
0: Happy Father's Day, Dad.
4: Yeah. Right.
0: Shouldering my door. Well, it's kind of chic to have an open hole for your bedroom.
2: Yeah, just like, no. I don't know, open spaces.
4: I need a curtain or something. I can't sleep with no door. It's so weird.
2: Yeah.
0: What happened, though? What was the issue?
4: The top of the door just wouldn't, I don't know, something. It's a wooden door with a wooden door frame. So, I don't know, something about that. It's just, it's always been an issue the past couple years of, you know, dealing with it. But today was the day where it was like, yeah, I'm not gonna work with you.
0: Also, I think wood expands in heat based on my Home Depot commercials.
4: Oh, that might be it, because it has been really hot. So, but
0: Get your Ryobi right now. Get your power tools on sale. All right, thank you, Jordan. I'm glad. Well, listen, that's the commitment you have to get to this show on time.
4: Dad,
0: shoulder my door. I can't be late to kiss.
3: We love to see it.
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0: 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Does anybody love overnight oats?
1: I do.
2: I don't know how to make them, but I like them.
1: I do too.
0: I don't know what it is about this thing, this overnight oat trend. It's been going on for a minute, but I don't even eat breakfast. But if somebody says to me, oh, they brought me or they've got a jar in the fridge of overnight oats, like if I ever stay over at someone's place and they have overnight oats, that, I don't know what it does. I love overnight oats. It's just soggy oatmeal.
2: I know.
3: And it's cold,
2: soggy
3: too.
2: Soggy and like juicy and delicious.
3: If I'm ever staying at a hotel and like the cafe has it, I will always get it.
0: Me too.
3: Yeah.
0: Me too.
3: Seems like a treat.
0: I don't know what it is. It's so exciting. Overnight oats. And overnight oats is getting good PR. And so is Dubai chocolate.
2: Yes.
0: But is Dubai chocolate any different? Like, have you had Dubai chocolate compared to regular chocolate?
2: It's so good.
0: Is it different? Can you taste the difference?
2: Yeah, it's pistachio.
0: It's pistachio chocolate?
2: Yeah, it's like there's like a
0: Is that true? I haven't had much of it, but I just know that it's all over everything I look at. My mom eats and she's like, "Hey, have you seen the ads for Dubai chocolate?"
2: Yeah, that's the whole thing. It's like a pistachio paste.
0: What about kombucha? You get excited about kombucha?
2: Yeah, delicious.
1: I can't get behind
2: and nutritious.
1: Kombucha.
0: People love kombucha. Overnight oats, kombucha, Dubai chocolate. These are all getting a lot of PR.
2: I'm surprised you don't like Dubai chocolate because you like nuts.
0: I don't like nuts in my chocolate.
2: Oh.
0: It's really interesting. I love nuts. It's like nuts need their own moment with me.
2: Uh-huh.
0: Yeah, okay. I don't want to share my nuts.
2: Understood.
3: But it's like a creamy pistachio nut.
0: Well, then
3: I
0: would like that. If it's not crunchy, I would. If it's a spread, like I like Nutella.
2: Oh, yes. My gosh.
3: I had to like buy that and be cautious how I buy it. You know, it's like, oh, we already bought it for the quarter.
0: Because you can get the big one.
3: Well, yeah, it's like, this is it for the year. Like, we have to wait till next year to get another Nutella because we go through it.
0: Nutella, so that's a hazelnut spread. I like a spread. I like a nut spread. I like an almond butter.
2: Uh-huh.
0: But this Nutella, I don't know what Nutella has. I can't recognize everything that's in it, but I've read what's in it. If you have a spoonful of that out of the container.
2: Yeah.
0: It's almost impossible not to go back and do it again.
2: When we were kids, my parents used to give us a piece of toast with Nutella on it as like our breakfast.
0: I don't know anybody that doesn't like Nutella.
3: Yeah, it's delicious.
2: Yeah.
0: It's so good. Uh-huh. And it makes you feel... So if I were like the Dubai chocolate, which I've never had, over the Nutella, I only like the Nutella for me, but I haven't compared the two. Which you like better?
2: Ooh. That's a tough, tough call. That's really tough.
0: And then there's dragon fruit, not getting so much PR.
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3: So most of Orange County is very quiet. I'm not seeing any major incidents going on. In fact, I don't even see anything happening in terms of construction anymore. It's already that time that most of that should have already picked up. 105 Freeway, the eastbound side about Hawthorne Boulevard, we do have reports that there is a crash in the right lane. Now, that westbound side is going to be busy because people later on, not so much later in even, will be making their way towards LA Stadium, right, for the game that takes place at 12. Now, remember, there's a lot of watch parties for the game that takes place tonight, Mexico versus South Korea, and that would be in areas of, say, the Grove. Then we have something in Koreatown. We also and that means street closures. We also have something right there outside of Mariachi Plaza, downtown LA. So just to be prepared, and really public transportation is the best way to go. I want to go back really quick. 91 West to the 55. Now we have reports of a stall in lanes. 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I'm Ginger Chan. 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
4: Thank you, Ginger. Temps are going to be in the mid-70s in Anaheim today. Brentwood, a high of 70. And right now, it is 59 in Hollywood.
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So easy to fall in love, Olivia Dean. Yeah, it's us again already. 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Take a strong cup. Hot coffee. That'll help. It's Kiss FM. I'm

0: we're the same.
1: Pink Panthers and Zara Larsson on Kiss FM. Good morning. Good Thursday, June 18th. Good to see everybody.
2: Oh,
3: back at it.
2: Good morning. Oh.
1: This June gloom. Come on. You know, I got to tell you, at least it's not El Nino yet. I don't know what that's going to be. Everybody's got me all
3: wet,
1: spun up about it.
3: Wet. And they're saying the San Andreas Fault is like all crazy right now.
1: Oh,
3: like,
1: no, I like, don't want to wakey San Andreas.
3: Some pressure, like the worst in like 1,000 years or something like that. And they're saying a big earthquake is on the way.
1: Why the June doom with the June gloom, y'all?
3: June doom gloom.
1: I don't want the doom. I don't want the gloom, but I'll take the gloom over the doom.
3: I don't want the wet.
4: Just here to give you the knowledge.
1: But the knowledge, I mean, El Nino, all I know is everything I read, it's like, oh my gosh, this is going to be crazy. Worse than the one that was way back in the day. So.
3: I don't even have rain boots.
4: Really?
3: No.
4: Get yourself some hunters.
3: Well, it's like rains like 5 times a year.
4: Yeah,
3: here.
4: But then you just have them for the rest of your life.
3: Sneakers.
1: El Nino's coming.
3: Yeah.
1: All right. So I changed my life.
3: Oh my gosh. Wow.
1: Yeah.
3: Breaking news.
1: Yeah. I have a game changer for everybody in the morning.
3: Okay.
1: So, you know, I use that little Mr. Coffee machine, the tiny one.
3: Yeah.
1: When I travel.
3: Uh-huh.
1: I have the Mr. Coffee machine, the tiny one now, in my bedroom. So, when I get up, by the time I get up, go to the bathroom, brush my teeth, wash my face. I've started it as soon as I get up. So, as soon as I wake up, I start it. Before I even get in the shower, it's ready. And then I sippy sip, get in the shower, quick shower.
3: Yeah.
1: Come out, and while I'm getting dressed, I sip my first cup of coffee before I even get out of the bedroom. I am telling you guys, you are welcome. My address, you know it, to send the thank you card, Sisney, Tanya.
3: I do see a little pep in your step this morning now.
1: It's a game changer. Mm-hmm. Mark, how many years? 2.5 decades? And I finally figure out Mr. Coffee in the bedroom is the game changer?
3: That's nice.
1: You should really try it. It actually saves time as well, because then you don't have to go downstairs to do it or across.
3: Well, yeah, I put a water jug in my bedroom, and I was like, well, I thought that was a game changer, but no, maybe the coffee.
1: I'll get you
3: all
1: Mr. Coffees. These are little travel versions of it, too.
3: Wait till you try your mouth tape, and then you're really going to be.
4: Okay, we're not doing
1: that. There will never be a day where I tape my mouth. I don't know. It'll be a fire one day, or something will happen. There'll be an emergency, and I'll have my mouth taped and won't be able to scream.
3: You guys are really missing out on deep sleep over here.
4: I'm sleeping fine.
1: I am missing out on deep sleep. I will tell you that. Because every time I've read it with that thing that reads it that you got to wear, it doesn't go down to the deep REM much.
3: Mm-hmm.
1: Anyway, here we go. June gloom, not doom. Happiness, Thursday, 18th day of the June month. And we got your free gas. That's going to start next hour. Also, Chewie's in Tarzana this morning, free gas. So stand by for that. Look for him there. It's Kiss FM. We'll come back and tell you more about Ryan's Roses in a little bit, too. That's at 7:40.
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0: 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Here's KTLA's Ginger Chan.
1: So the drive and the conditions, a little slow and go here throughout Orange County, but the drive has been decent in terms of not having a lot of accidents, crashes, stalls, that kind of thing. So just the normal slowing that we get, right? 15 southbound side, right about Sierra Avenue. So someone was towing a trailer, ended up conking out, sitting in lanes. 210 eastbound side at Camp.

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1: Thank you, Ginger. A nice day today in West Covina, a high of 76. Burbank, cool for you, a high of 73. And right now, it is 59 in Hollywood.
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0: 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It's Back to Friends on Kiss FM. Hey, your Disneyland tickets this hour to win in just a few minutes. All right, Seacrest, Sissany, Tanya, Thursday means a Ryan's Roses. So let me tell you, in case you got to go somewhere for the next half hour or so to come back after 7, she says her husband is a principal, and one of the school moms at the school is someone he went to college with. And back in the day, they were more than just friends, and she wants to know if anything else is going on again. So there must be more to the story. We'll get to that at 7:40. Now, there are two kinds of people in this world. Those who get nervous when their tank is on the red or close to the E, and those who don't trust the gauge, who don't trust the predictor and run that thing way out, way down to the last minute, to the last mile.
1: No, that means I trust it.
0: What I say?
1: You say that they don't trust it. I do trust it. I trust it
0: so
1: much.
0: I don't trust you.
1: Why not? No. What?
0: That's what I'm trying to say. I don't trust you. And your husband shouldn't trust you either now.
1: Why?
0: You did you not run this thing down, the tank down to the last mile?
1: Listen, my gas was low. I kept watching it, and it kept saying, like, you have 5 miles, you have 3 miles. And I was going around town, and I'm like, oh, I got plenty. I'm just going to go there and back. We're good still.
0: There and back, by the way, at 3 miles is 1.5 and 1.5. That means you're done. You're dead. There's nothing left.
1: Yeah, but I didn't even go that many miles. So I was just doing, like, blocks, you know? I'm like, I don't really go that far. If I had to go drive to San Diego, then yes, I would fill up my gas tank.
0: But don't you also think to yourself, hey, okay, I've got to fill up, A, because I may run out, or B, because if I don't run out and I get home, I'm going to run out when I want to go out next time.
1: I do think that, but then something always comes up, and then I'm always like rushing to the next thing. So I was like, oh, I can't do it right now, so I'll do it later.
0: But
1: so
0: if you're always rushing to the next thing, the next time you get in your car for the next thing, you won't be able to rush because you'll be done.
1: So that's what kind of happened. Michael was dropping me and the kids off at a play date. Which sounds random, but it's...
0: You were going on a play date?
1: Well, me with all the kids.
0: With the kids.
1: It's like,
0: okay,
1: oh, yeah, we're going
0: all
1: to someone else's house to go use their pool and like have a fun... It was like the last day of school. And I was going to drink, so I didn't want to drive. So he's like, I'll drop you guys off. And so he gets in the car, and we're halfway there. And he's like, Sissany, you have 1 mile left on your gas. How do you live like this? And I go, how do you not fill up my gas tank for me? Like,
0: see,
1: these are the
0: problem.
1: Things that husbands should do for their wives.
0: You're so defensive immediately instead of saying... I hear what you're saying. I'm so sorry.
1: Well, I didn't know that.
0: I get
1: you know,
0: your point.
1: I didn't know that thing where I... What was the thing that we were supposed to say?
0: I get your point. I see your point.
1: I see your point right now.
0: That is the ultimate universal diffuser. I see your point. I'm sorry.
1: You know, fine. I see his point. However, as a wife...
0: You don't say, I see your point, and then however. It doesn't work. It diffuses
1: it. Just a fancy but. However, wives do so much for their husbands. Like, I want a wife. I want a wife that always, like, when I run out of toothpaste, the toothpaste just magically appears right there on the sink. When clean towels just magically appear in the bathroom.
0: You can't step in and want a wife till I get one. So let's not confuse the issue here in the
1: saying,
0: universe.
1: I do all of these wonderful things for my husband. The least he can do is just fill up my gas tank for me. Period.
0: I think it wasn't that, to be honest. I think he was a little rattled that he wasn't going to have a cocktail or whatever you're going to have at this little play date. He wasn't going to get to play.
1: Oh, trust me. He ended up coming back after he had to do his work, and he came back and, we Ubered.
0: I was saying, how'd you get home then? Okay. Well, two types of people, those who trust and don't trust whatever I said at the beginning of this conversation. Now, coming up next, Disneyland tickets.
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24: I mean, here's the deal, right? We are still looking at a fairly good ride all around. And I think some of that because we have tomorrow being a holiday. It's Juneteenth. So some people may already be off. Then we also have people maybe waiting to go to some of these watch parties taking place like at the, like I was going to say, Potsdam Plaza. I'm going to Union Station. Some people will be doing that to take public transportation. But obviously at Seoul International Park and then over at Mariachi Plaza. And then we have that game taking place at Los Angeles Stadium later on today. So those areas will be very busy. You are encouraged to take public transportation. I think it's actually a good way to go. Not even so much because dealing with the traffic, but then the parking will be very challenging. 5 northbound side of Colorado Boulevard, we have this wreck. It looks like the fire department now getting on scene to help out and take care of it. Might even be a little closer to Los Feliz Boulevard. I feel like most of your drive throughout LA is decent. 57 north, right about Orange Thorpe, we have this crash. It's a stall. Oh, I'm so sorry. I apologize. That was coming. 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I'm Ginger Chan. 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
25: Thank you, Ginger. It's going to be nice today. 60s, 70s, low 80s, depending on where you're at. A high of 69 in Venice. Redlands, a high of 81 for you. And right now it is 60 in Hollywood.
0: Thank you, Sissany. As we get going this morning, keep us with you. 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

0: JB Bieber, UConn. 102.7 Kiss FM. So Ryan's Rose is Thursday, 7:40. We'll dive into it. All right, Michaela, let's get to this. We were going to talk about it the other day, but we missed it. Michaela's roommate needs a real date, and Michaela's all flustered about it. So is your roommate, right? Like, she's kind of up in arms?
1: Yeah, so she's been on like 3 or 4 dates with this guy, but all they do is get drinks, and then he takes her home. They make out in the car, and that's it. And I'm like, you deserve an actual date.
0: Okay, and well, why does she say yes? Hold on.
1: I mean,
2: making out in the car.
3: Yeah.
2: Core memories. Gosh. Like, that's like the peak in the beginning of the relationship, but it's so steamy.
0: If it's every time, why does she say yes if she doesn't want this to happen?
1: Well, she doesn't know it's going to happen. He picks the place, and like one time she went and she thought they were going to eat dinner, and so she didn't eat. And
0: then she had drinks.
1: Yeah,
0: and then went back and made out with him?
1: Yeah.
0: Well, how about not make out with him when he drives her back? I mean, there are ways to block this whole thing.
1: Yeah, I mean, I think she also wants to make out with him, but she also wants a proper date.
0: Like, well, let's get into this guy's head. All right, why is he not taking it one step further? Like, what's the deal with not... How many times have they been out for the drink?
1: I think 3 or 4 times.
0: Okay, bro, what's this? Who is... Let me talk to this guy. I need this guy to talk to. I mean, bro,
3: hold
0: you can't
3: on.
0: Just keep... He's got to offer a meal at some point after 2 or 3 or 4 dates, Tanya. He can't just keep playing tonsil golf.
3: I'm just saying, when you're getting to know somebody, not investing multiple hours is like totally normal.
0: She wants to invest more.
3: Yeah. And he doesn't. He's not ready.
2: Then
3: that's
2: she
3: fair.
2: She needs to take charge too. She can be like, you know what? I'm picking the place tonight.
0: Or, hey, how about you take me out for dinner, bro?
2: Yeah.
0: Like,
2: speak up.
0: Not just a Moscow mule.
2: I haven't had one of those.
0: I don't know what
3: Moscow Mule is so fun.
2: That's the thing I haven't had in a long time.
0: Since that play date?
2: No. What did I have that? I had wine. Rosé.
0: So I think you go back to your roommate and you say, look, here's the consensus. You need to speak up a little bit. I mean, if she likes the guy, just speak up and say, hey, can we do something other than just grab a drink? Let's grab a bite. Let's hang a little longer. I mean, to Sissy's point, there's no bad in being honest.
1: Yeah.
0: Okay, we sound so defeated, Michaela. Thank you very much.
1: I think she was just like nervous, like, what if he doesn't want that? Like, so
3: then he's not for her.
1: So, but I think Tanya's right. Maybe he's just not ready. So maybe she has to say, like, hey.
0: Well, then after 4 of these sessions of a cocktail and a kiss, she needs to move on.
1: Yeah.
0: Although Tanya thinks it's very sexy, cocktail and a kiss.
3: I do.
0: Or hot, whatever you call it.
2: Yeah, all Michael and I did at the beginning of our relationship was make out in the car. Because we'd meet halfway at the Irvine Spectrum.
0: And now you have to sneak out to your car to make out because of the kids. Full circle. Coming up next. Having one of these, Michaela, in your dating app profile photo increases your incoming messages by almost 400%.
1: Wow.
0: Next, Kiss.
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0: 102.7 Kiss FM. So we got a quote of the day, and also, have you heard of Zoosk, the dating app Zoosk, anybody?
1: That's,
0: you
1: know what that old is? Zoosk? School. Yeah, that was back in the day.
0: I've never heard of Zoosk. I don't know what Zoosk does, but they are the engine behind this report that was circulated in my algorithm.
1: OG.
0: Okay, well, they explored what items will increase response in your dating app profile. And if you put a picture of this, you will increase your messages, the incoming ones, by 350-something%. And this is a picture of a hamster.
1: That is bizarre.
0: A hamster. I don't get it. I don't know what those incoming messages might say, because I think it's a bit weird to have a picture of a hamster.
2: Oh my gosh. It's not even just like a hamster. It's like unique pets.
0: Well, it could be a sheep, yes.
1: Oh, okay. Well, that's different.
0: Could be a sheep. Could be an elephant.
1: Pig.
0: But yeah, could be. But the one that gets the most responses of all the unique animals is the hamster.
2: That wouldn't do it for me.
1: Same.
2: All I think about is like the hamster smell.
0: I just would run the other way on that.
2: Mm-hmm.
0: But that's what Zoosk is reporting. Today's quote, when you apologize for your emotions, you're apologizing for existing.
1: Oh, that's deep.
0: Well, you need some deepness every once in a while on this show. We need some depth. You're on Kiss FM. Good morning.

0: All right, there's Rimmelin A. After 7 o'clock, we're getting into Ryan's Roses. Her husband's a principal. There's a school mom that he used to date back in the day now. She's worried about it. That's coming up at 7:40. Sissany with the headlines first.
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2: So TSA is reminding travelers about liquid restrictions as World Cup visitors to the U.S. keep trying to take home their new favorite condiment, ranch dressing, home with them. A massive fire involving solar panels erupted yesterday afternoon in Boyle Heights, sending a black column of smoke into the air visible for miles. An L.A. judge issued a 5-year restraining order against a man accusing of stalking singer Sabrina Carpenter. And California is giving away free historian passports for a limited time, allowing residents to visit more than 30 state historic parks at no cost in celebration of Juneteenth and America's 250th anniversary. Now, a look at traffic with KTLA's Ginger Chan.
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4: So far, we have one outstanding sig alert, and it's for our friends who are traveling on that 210 freeway. You know, this is where we have that one car that lost control facing the wrong way, and so they issued a sig alert 210 eastbound side at Riverside Avenue. And for now, anyway, it's just the carpool lane that's closed, and maybe till about 7:45 or so. 15 northbound side at the 60 split. That's where we're getting reports of another type. No injuries. That's some good news as well. I want to take you over to look into Orange County, where it has been very quiet. It continues to be that way. 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I'm Ginger Chan. 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
2: Thank you, Ginger. And got that June gloom this morning. Temps are going to be in the mid-70s in Studio City. Tustin, similar temps for you with a high of 75. And right now it is 61 in Hollywood.
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Kiss FM. So heads up, Chewy is in Tarzana with Free Gas next. If you see him walking up to you, bearded dude, ball cap, jolly looking character, that's Chewy with Free Gas next in Tarzana. It's Kiss.

0: Rihanna, Kiss FM. All right, friends. Ryan's Rose is 740. This one this morning, it's a wife who's married to a school principal, and there's a mom of a child that has moved into the area. So the kid goes to this school where he is the principal. And I guess he dated this mom way back in college. And now his wife, the principal's wife, is concerned. Yes?
1: No, they didn't date. They just hooked up.
0: Oh, yeah. Okay. Well, then even worse. They just had that.
2: Yeah.
0: So
1: I don't know if it's worse. It's just different.
0: No, I think it's worse because then it's so easy for them to do it again. Like if they had a relationship, I think
1: ending to it.
0: Yeah, they did it on a whim. Maybe they do it on a whim again. Ooh. And that's what she's worried about.
1: Yeah.
0: So that makes a lot of sense. So we're getting to that at 7:40. Also, we've got a very cute story in between and Disneyland tickets. Right now, Chuy Martinez has been out in Tarzana. Gas prices, as you know, frustrating, close to $6. And he's in Tarzana buying people's gas. Chuy, where are you? What you got?
3: Yo, we're here in Tarzana, baby. I'm here with my man Michael. Rolled up on him. He was a little busy, you know, but I was going to hook him up with some gas. And here we are, brother Ryan.
4: How you doing, Ryan?
0: What's up, Michael? What were you doing? What were you busy doing?
4: A little personal time, get my day started.
0: Well, listen, we are there for one reason only, and that is to get you to where you're going with a free tank of gas. Where are you headed?
4: Right now, I'm headed back down to L.A. and then up to Northern California later on today.
0: Wow. Well, Chuy, get him another tank, bro. It's going to take a little bit.
4: Chuy, give him another tank.
3: Done.
0: Yo, hey, Michael.
4: Ryan, you're the best, dude. I've been watching you since I was a teenager, man, and I've always had love for you, dude.
0: I appreciate that, man. Thank you very much. That means a lot. Well, let's hang. Let's keep hanging together.
4: I appreciate everything you're doing for the community, dude.
0: Thank you, bro. You have a good day, all right? Safe travels.
4: Yeah, you too, brother. You enjoy the rest of your day.
0: Okay, man.
4: All right.
0: Kind of love Michael.
3: Mm-hmm. My guy, no, he's the best. He's the best. He's great. A cool dude, Ryan.
0: I know. He's got good taste. He's doing a lot of driving today. Like, what's he up to in Northern California?
3: I think he has a jiu-jitsu tournament up in Northern California.
0: Oh, yeah, it's that Tubbs. Don't you know about the jiu-jitsu tournament up in Northern California? That's your
5: little sport.
0: Oh. All right, Chuy. Thank you out in Tarzana this morning. Appreciate you.
3: My guy. Peace.
0: He'll be out at another gas station in Tarzana in a little bit, so look for Chuy there with Kiss FM. And your free gas is next.
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0: the drive is starting to recover, which is very nice. I feel like some of the other stuff that we discussed in those spots, that clearing. I'll put this one, 405 southbound side, before you get to about Beach Boulevard. Left lane is taken up with a crash that involves two cars. 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I'm Ginger Chan. 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
1: Thank you, Ginger. A little bit gloomy right now, and temps are going to be in the low 70s in Cypress. Eagle Rock, a high of 76 for you, and right now it is 61 in Hollywood.
2: Oh my gosh, I love this story so much. Disney was starting to tell me about it. You're on Kiss FM. So a little boy showed up to support Mexico at the World Cup, right? Wearing something totally unexpected.
0: Yeah.
2: But why he did it and why it's gone viral is the cutest thing ever.
3: I know. And just proves sports bring people together in the best possible way sometimes. And this story is proof of that.
2: Also, kids, like the creativity of kids. Forget
3: I know.
2: Us. Kids are much more creative and enterprising than we become as adults because we're so conditioned to play by the rules. But this kid's like, wait a minute.
3: 100%.
2: And it's adorable. If you need some cuteness in your morning, that's next.

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1: So there is a report on the 405 northbound side of La Cienega Boulevard about smoke that is developing. A lot of people can see it, and that is already one of those slow spots anyway, right? So that's not going to help the drive at all. Let's see. We had that sick alert along the 210 eastbound side of Riverside Avenue. They canceled it fairly early.

0: XFM. All right. This is the cutest portion of the show right now. This is the segment of cute, the slice of cute. We were telling you there's a story that's gone viral of a little boy supporting Mexico at the World Cup. And he wore something totally unexpected because he wanted to fit in.
1: Yes, exactly. He didn't have a Mexico jersey and he wanted to wear green, red, and white, which are the colors of the Mexican flag. And so he looked in his closet and all he had was a Christmas sweater. And the Christmas sweater is green and it has Santa on the front and it's the exact colors. And he says, I just wanted to wear the colors of the flag and that's all I had. And the picture has now gone viral because you see all the other little kids, they're all wearing jerseys and he has the sweater. So now that it went viral, Santiago Jimenez on Mexico's team saw it and gave him a personalized jersey. Aww. And
0: that's awesome.
1: Hooked him up with merch. And
0: I love it.
1: And then the Mexican national team also joined in. He sent a personal message to him. The rest of the team sent videos and messages to him. And this little boy is just like, his name is Santi, and he is just through the moon, so excited.
0: But think about that. Like, we would never think of that.
1: No.
0: Right? Here he is going, I want to fit in with everybody wearing their jerseys.
1: Yeah.
0: I want the same, obviously, the colors of my team. Mm-hmm. Oh, look, I've got this old Christmas sweater with the exact, when you look at it from afar, a picture of him with all the jerseys, it could be a jersey.
1: I know, you know? Exactly. And he's been like now interviewed on like certain like morning shows in Mexico and stuff like that. And the mom said like, this was all him. Like, she's like, she didn't suggest it. No, she did not suggest it. She's like, he went in, he just said, these are the colors of the flag and this is all I got and I'm wearing it.
0: He's got a future. And we need him in our future.
1: Yes.
0: Enterprise. When's the next game? Mexico's next World Cup match?
1: It's going to be against South Korea tonight, 6 p.m. in Guadalajara.
0: Okay. Well, thank you for that segment of cute, Santi. Big things are going to happen for you. Coming up next, have your Disneyland tickets.
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0: Nashville becomes Bashville. 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
4: I do want to mention that there is police activity. Rinaldi Street at Porter Ranch Road. I'm looking at it right now, and there is a major response. There's only one direction that's closed here. A major response to this police activity. I don't know the details, but I count as many 7 or 8 police vehicles that are here pulling over a truck. And that is going to slow some people down. And the portion of that roadway is closed. 405 North, right at about the 90. That crash was serious. It looks to me like everybody's now trying to get over to the right shoulder. 5 Southbound headed Penrose Street. It's a hit and run crash. That's also trying to get over to the right shoulder, completely over to the right shoulder with a one vehicle, right? And 5 South at J. Sarah, the stall that looks like it's still making things a little bit of a mess. 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Come into Macy's Father's Day sale and let them take the guesswork out of gifting. 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I'm Ginger Chan. 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
5: Thank you, Ginger. Cooling down a little bit from yesterday, and that June gloom sticks around yet again. Santa Clarita, a high of 79. Playa Vista, a high of 70. And right now, it is 61 in Hollywood.
6: Got it, sis. 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

0: 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It is time for Ryan's Roses. So here's the thing. This is, if you have never heard this before, we don't want you to do this with us. We don't want you to be here. But as a last resort, if you got to get to the bottom of something and you need total peace of mind because you think someone's cheating on you, then here we go. So Sarah reached out to us and she says, hey guys, don't say my city, which we didn't, did we? No, good. Okay, because my husband is an elementary school principal. Oh. One of the moms at his school is a woman he used to hang out with a lot in college.
1: Oh.
0: I've never been comfortable with their relationship, and lately it feels like they're getting closer. So let's get more from Sarah. Sarah, thank you for reaching out to us.
2: Hi, yeah, good morning.
0: Good morning, Sarah. Few things. We're going to understand. We're not going to say the city. Don't worry about that. But a few things to know. So you have known about this woman for quite a while now?
2: Yeah. For some time. I would say so, yeah. They, well, a little bit of the background. They never dated in college, as far as I know, but they have slept together. And, you know, he's been very open about that. But to be honest, I really don't trust her vibe. Like, she
0: is she single or married?
2: She's single. She's single. She's a single mother. But I've noticed she's very touchy and flirty around him. And it's just always bothered me. And my husband insists that there is absolutely nothing, but I need more.
0: So let me ask you, though, directly. You don't trust her, but do you trust your husband?
2: I do, but I've only seen them interact a few times, but yeah. He really seems to enjoy her attention, and it's like everything she says is hilarious to him, and plus, she's in his office more than I think that she should be.
0: See, that's annoying. Thinking he should be diffusing this in ways that these things don't happen. You know, like if he's letting these things happen, I understand your concern. Right? He shouldn't be letting her be whatever, touchy with her. He should be very proactive about creating a barrier and boundaries because of the way that his history has been with her. So I get it. We're going to take a quick break here and play a song where we get organized with the phone number and names and everything. And then we'll come back and we'll make the call for you, okay?
2: Yeah, that'd be great.
0: We'll do it next. It's Kiss.

0: Okay, let's get into it. It's Kiss FM. Time to make the Ryan's Roses call. Sarah has reached out. Her husband is a principal at an elementary school, and there's a mom that he used to hang out with in the most adult ways back in college. Obviously, a lot of time has gone by. He's been forthcoming about that. But recently, she's been uncomfortable with the way that this woman, this other mom, who's single, has been acting around her husband and feels like it's inappropriate, and she doesn't trust that other woman. And right. Now starting to not so much trust her husband, just wants the peace of mind to know that Sarah's top of mind, nobody else. What is this other mom's name?
1: Her name is Lauren.
0: Okay. So what we're going to do is call your husband, offer him roses, and find out who he's thinking about, who is top of mind. Be very quiet when we do this because Sisney's going to talk to him to try and get some more information. And I need you to say, Ryan, you have my permission to call, and then your husband's name. Go ahead.
1: Okay. Yeah, Ryan, you have my permission to call.
0: Okay, we will do that right now. Hold on. And be very quiet, and here we go. Good luck.
2: Hello?
3: Hi, can I speak to Jacob, please?
2: This is Jacob.
3: Hi, Jacob. My name is Emily. I'm calling from SoCal Blooms. How are you doing this morning?
2: I'm fine. Sorry, you're a flower shop?
3: Yeah, so we deliver here locally in surrounding areas and basically all over Southern California, and we're offering a free promotion. It's a free dozen red roses that you can send to anybody that you'd like. They are free.
2: I'm sorry. I don't really have time for this.
3: No. This will take like a minute of your time. They're absolutely free. I don't need any credit card info from you. We're just a new business trying to, you know, gain customers.
2: Okay. You know what? I work at, could you just send them to the front office?
3: Sure. Who should I make them out to?
2: You put Carmela, Dee Dee, Joanne, and Martha.
3: Oh, well, slow down. Carmela, Dee Dee,
2: Joanne, Martha. Yeah, they all do a great job.
3: Oh, that's nice. I love these flowers. Okay, what would you like to put on the card for them?
2: I good job. I don't know.
3: Good job.
2: Do you really need anything else from me?
3: Okay.
0: Jacob, your voice is being broadcast on the radio, and if you have a quick second here, we just want to ask you a couple of questions. Do you mind?
2: Sorry, what's going on?
0: Well, we are calling you on behalf of your wife, Sarah, and just have a couple of questions about Lauren, whom you know from, I think, your past, and is also a mother of a student there at your school.
2: You said I'm on the radio right now, so people are listening to this?
0: Correct. Yes. So the question is, should your wife be worrying about anything when it comes to your relationship or rekindled relationship with Lauren?
2: Pretty similar. No, I'm sorry, but I don't mean to be rude, but I cannot discuss this on the air, okay?
0: I understand, and you're not being rude by saying that at all, but is anything going on between you and Lauren?
2: No, nothing is going on between me and Lauren. Her child is struggling.
0: Okay. Well, you want to talk to your wife about it because she's here.
1: Hi, Jacob. I mean, okay. I'm sorry for all this, but if he's struggling, then why does she need to meet with you every week?
2: Because that's my job. Okay, I can't discuss this on the radio. This is completely inappropriate.
0: Then we're going to let you guys go.
1: Do you have feelings for her?
2: No, we weren't a couple. It was 11 years ago. I've talked about this. Can we end this now?
0: So, Jacob, we're going to let you go. You've asked to be off.
1: Has she ever been in your car?
2: When she first moved back to the district, we had lunch to catch up, and that was at least a year ago.
1: Okay. Why have you never told me that you had lunch with her? Why did you not tell me that?
2: Because it didn't come up, and it wasn't a secret. It was in my calendar, which you have access to.
1: Okay.
2: Okay?
1: I just don't understand why everything that I'm hearing right now is something that I didn't even know yesterday. So clearly there's something that you're hiding here.
2: I'm not hiding anything, but there's obviously some other issues we need to discuss if you feel like you need to go to the radio to speak to me.
0: Yeah, that's a good point. Why don't you guys talk amongst yourselves and get to the bottom of it? I hope you can get the truth and you have trust in your husband, Sarah, and good luck to both of you. Thank you for reaching out, Sarah.
1: Yeah, thanks.
0: Okay. Do you believe him?
3: I kind of do.
4: I do, but I think it's still sketchy.
0: But why did he have her in his car and not tell her?
4: 100%.
3: But it was in the calendar.
0: The car ride?
3: That's what he said.
4: Said the lunch.

0: Justin Bieber, sorry, Kiss FM. I think Jacob is saying that right now to Sarah. I don't know. I don't know if, maybe he's not cheating with the other, with the mom, but I feel like having her in a car to go to lunch to catch up when she moved back to the district and his wife not knowing about that till now is a red flag.
1: Yes,
0: smoke.
1: That is red.
2: Omission is lying. Sure.
0: Very good. Actually, you know what, Sonia? I'm going to write that down.
2: It's true.
0: Because in a relationship, that is, if you're deliberately omitting, you are lying.
2: Mm-hmm.
0: Profound.
2: Wow. Thank you.
0: I'm actually taken aback by it. That's true. I know it, but the way you said it was so perfect.
2: Thank you so much.
0: You want to go volunteer for the Olympics?
2: Yeah.
0: All right. Coming up right now, Sisney's got your headlines, and we'll be back with free gas at the top of the hour, 8:10.
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4: Well, the LA City Council took one step closer towards possibly giving non-citizens the right to vote in city elections, agreeing to put the measure on the November 3rd ballot. Police in Long Beach are asking for the public's help in finding a stolen parrot named Harley and two suspects who took Harley from a private home in Long Beach. A former chairman of the LA Firefighters Union's nonprofit foundation has been arrested for allegedly transferring over $80,000 from the foundation to his personal account. And new security measures are now in effect at Universal Studios Hollywood starting today. All guests must pass through security before entering Universal City Walk. And now a look at traffic with KTLA's Ginger Chan.
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6: A lot of things are popping up for your drive along the Orange County freeways, but they're not bad things, okay? 55 southbound side of Chapman Avenue, just all this large debris that's now kicking in and out of lanes. The 22 westbound side, I'm going to put this one west before you get to about Euclid Avenue. We have all this debris that got dropped into the roadway, so they're saying primarily it's the carpool lane that's now taken up. 15 north right at the 215 split. The debris that's here is also sitting in the right lane. I mean, really, in general, what we're seeing, right? Some of our counties, just all the debris, 5 southbound side at about Garfield Avenue. This time it is something in lanes as well, but it's a stall. 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I'm Ginger Chan. 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
4: Thank you, Ginger. Temps are going to be in the low 80s in Corona today. Got that June gloom right now, and Manhattan Beach, a high of 69 today, and right now it is 61 in Hollywood.
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I just might Seacrest with you. All right. Do you crash your e-scooter on a regular? We have somebody here in this studio that does this a little too often. We need to give them some driving tips, I think, in a second. Zara Larson first on K.

0: 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Oh, by the way, I watched that Kevin Hart roast last night. Have you seen it?
1: Yes. What'd you think?
0: I can't believe some of the stuff they say.
1: I don't have the skin to ever be roasted like that and to sit up there.
0: Nor do I. By the way, Tom Brady was good.
1: Yes.
0: Like he roasted Kevin Hart at the top of the show and he nailed the jokes.
1: Yes, I know. Well, because
0: it was live.
1: He was roasted first.
0: I know that, but I'm saying he was really good at his presentation in comedy in a live show like that. Anyway, somebody made a joke about Kevin Hart and his mini-mobile having a terrible accident because he wrapped it around a dandelion because they made fun of his 5'1 height. And they were like, yeah, he had a terrible car accident and his mini-mobile was wrapped around a dandelion stem. And I thought, wow.
1: That's good.
0: It could happen. That was funny. There were some things I only watched part of it. I'm like, wow.
2: I don't get the joke.
1: You get the joke?
2: I don't get it.
1: They're saying because he's so small and a dandelion so small.
0: They basically
1: do you know
0: said
1: what dandelion
0: like,
1: is?
0: You know,
2: yeah, the flower.
0: He must have been involved in real life in a terrible car accident. And so he said, yeah, Kevin had a terrible car accident. It was very scary and, you know, could have really been terrible for his future and the rest of his life. But it's all right. He's recovered from wrapping his mini-mobile around a dandelion stem.
2: Oh,
0: it was much better as a comedian.
1: I get it. It was funny with you.
0: It was much funnier then. Anyway, reason I bring this up is because we have another mini-mobile crisis here. Our intern keeps crashing her Lime scooter. Now, I understand if you're on rollerblades. I would crash on rollerblades. I get it. Mark tells me you've crashed the e-scooter, the Lime, 4 times.
2: Yeah.
0: Are you going too fast? Are you not paying attention? Do you
2: going
0: know how to stop?
2: Fast.
0: Like, what's the issue?
2: I'm going too fast, and I'm, listening to music, and I'm, in my mode,
0: Okay, well, I think there are a lot of obvious reasons why you're crashing. I mean, am I wrong, Sissany? Listen to music in a mode? You got to be focused on the road. Those things, they're fun, but you're also two-wheeling it on a sidewalk or near one, right?
1: Yeah, I know. I think that listening to the music is a no-go for me.
0: I'm trying to think if I do on my bike. Oh, on the path, I listen to my music. When I do my bike pathing, I listen to music, but not on streets and roadways.
2: Mm-hmm.
0: Have you hit anyone?
2: No, never.
0: Why don't you try the pedal assist? Okay, why don't you try the Lime Uber pedal assist bike?
2: I think
0: that's its baby step into the Lime scooters.
2: Okay.
1: They need to just ban all these scooters. They're so dangerous. We don't need them.
0: They're fun, though.
2: They're so fun. They're so convenient. I really do be getting lazy to just walk.
0: I still can't believe that they're allowed, that you can just pick up a scooter and then lay it around.
1: I know.
0: Right? The whole concept. All right. Well, maybe walk, Malia. You're in a populated area.
2: Okay.
0: We have free gas coming up here next, 102.7, Kiss FM. 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
0: 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I heard, Sissany, in the headlines this week that Tanya's TV show is coming to the theaters.
1: Yeah, this is going to be massive, right?
0: Huge. 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
0: All yours to share. 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

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I'm Ginger Chan. You're on air with Ryan Seacrest. What a

0: 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You ever loved a show so much you wish you could watch it on the big screen? Well, Love Island, right?
1: Yep.
0: Is doing that.
1: Yep.
0: And Tanya has details next.
2: Greetings, loved ones. Let's take a journey.

0: California Girls. KT, Snoop, 102.7, Kiss FM. So the news came out earlier this week that Love Island is going to be on big screens out and about. And if you love it, that's so cool. I mean,
1: they've never done this before. This is the first time in franchise history.
0: Okay, but the idea, I mean, Taylor did this. Huntrix did this. You get your tribe together.
1: Yeah.
0: And you get to watch something on the screen and do it with friends of the same fanship. And that's
2: essentially this is different because it's live.
1: It's very different because it's not just live. It's a daily show. So it's like you have to go to the theater.
0: But you watch with your tribe of fellow fans.
1: Yes.
0: That's the extra layer.
1: And
0: that's
1: a very, specific part of the show. So it is going to be the Casa Amor episode, which is basically, this is the most dramatic time of the entire season. This is when they split up the guys and the girls and they just bring in a whole new slew of guys for the girls and a whole new slew of girls for the guys. So it really tests their relationships and it's like the juiciest, most dramatic episodes.
0: Is this something to go on a date with? Like, would you take a date to watch this together?
2: If the date is up to date.
1: I wouldn't want a guy asking me a million questions like, what? Oh, are they,
2: oh, you know, so I'd be annoying.
1: Like, I like watch the show.
2: That's the worst. You can't pause it.
1: Yeah.
2: Like if you're at home, I pause it. I can explain.
1: Yeah, but how annoying.
0: Okay, so well, we don't want to annoy you.
1: I'm going to suggest no on
0: a date.
1: Yeah, but it's going to be in 28 theaters across the country, which is so crazy. And
0: which one's here?
1: Downtown, the Cinemark, Huntington Beach, the Regal in Pasadena, and then the Irvine Spectrum.
0: Okay.
1: And then the LA Live downtown one.
0: It would be fun to watch a show that you're into with other people who are into the same show.
2: Yeah, I think it's kind of cool.
1: It's so cool.
2: Are you going to go?
0: It might become more of a trend.
1: Am I going to go?
0: Okay. What is going on? What's happening? Yes, she asked, am I going to go? Are you going to go? And then you said, are you going to go? What's wrong?
1: Because I'm not sure if
0: you
1: I'm
0: going to
1: go yet. I'm not sure if I'm going to go yet.
0: All right. Well, they just say that. You don't have to repeat her question. We're going to be here till Friday night. Disneyland tickets are next at Kiss.
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1: All right, so here's the deal. 15 southbound side at the 10. We have reports that there is this crash with a big rig. The thing is, they may need a tow unit to get to the scene to clear it because they're saying they're having difficulty doing that. And so, yeah, that sometimes means they need to dispatch the tow units. 22 westbound side right at about Bristol Street. That's where we have reports of a crash that's still sitting in lanes. 5 northbound side, I'm going to put this one at about that 91 split. Stopping lanes so they can clear the metal debris.
0: that looks like it's now sitting in the right lane. And then if your plans take you onto the 60 westbound side of Azusa Avenue. So there is a crash here. The thing is, I don't feel like there are a lot of delays related to it. 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I'm Ginger Chan. 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
2: Thank you, Ginger. A little gloomy this morning, and then plenty of sunshine later this afternoon if you're heading to Disney. Anaheim, a high of 75. Brentwood, a high of 70. And right now, it is 61 in Hollywood.
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0: Kiss FM. Ryan's Rose is coming up after 9 o'clock this morning. Chewy out in Tarzana with free gas. So we're giving it to you on the fly spontaneously, and also you can call in to win. But right now, Chewy is just surprising people in different cities in Southern California with a free tank of gas. Chewy Martinez in Tarzana, what you got?
1: I'm here with my girl Shay, who's on her way to work. She's in a rush. She's looking at me like, where's Ryan? Here he is.
2: Hi.
0: Hey, Shay. I live in a rush, so I know what that feels like. We'll make it quick. What are you up to? Where are you going?
2: I'm just going to the city for work.
0: Okay. And are you always rushing?
2: Yes, always.
0: Is that because you are running late usually, or you just you, like that's your, because that's my personality. I just want to rush. I love to rush.
2: Oh, I love it. I'm never late, but I love the rush. It's so fun.
0: Yeah. That's great. Well, we are going to help with your rush to get you there with a free tank of gas, Shay.
3: Hey!
2: So sweet. Thank you.
0: You're very welcome. What do you do downtown?
2: Oh, I just do a finance internship currently.
0: Where do you go to school?
2: I go to Cal Poly in San Luis Obispo.
0: What have you learned at your internship?
2: Well, it's yesterday. So
0: you just started yesterday?
2: Too much. I started yesterday. Yeah.
0: How long is the run? Is your internship?
2: Fun.
0: How long is your internship?
2: It's 9 weeks.
0: 9 weeks. All right.
2: Yeah.
0: Well, Chewy, get her number. Let's find out what she learned at the end of 9 weeks. See how it goes. All right.
2: All right.
0: Go Mustangs! Thank you very much. Good luck, Shay.
2: Thank you so much. Interesting.
1: Awesome. She's in finance, Ryan. I'm gonna ask her for some money.
0: Yeah, well, she's going to learn a bunch of how to save money in 9 weeks. So we'll come back to her then and see what she's learned. All right, brother. Thanks for all the free gas in Tarzana this morning, Chewy.
1: Absolutely. See you guys.
0: Okay, bye.
1: Bye.
0: Tomorrow, Chewy is out with your free gas in Canoga Park. All right, so if you're in Canoga Park in the morning and you need gas, he might roll up to your gas station just like he did there with Shay and fill up your tank. Sisney has what's new this morning next.
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23: So they're calling it just the on-ramp. The Rinaldi on-ramp to the 118 eastbound side is taken up with a crash involving two cars. That's as much information that I have on it. I know they're waiting to take care of the situation on the 101 westbound side at Balboa Boulevard. So it looks like right at the bridge that there could have been some type of activity with a pedestrian. They don't have a lot of details as well, but that's what's coming in, and that could mean it's a pretty tough ride here. 101 south at about Cahuenga Boulevard. I feel like this is still a little bit of an old situation, but with a broken water main break that is spewing water into the roadway, it is still a situation that has developed, and so they haven't taken care of it yet. And so the reason we're talking about it, right? 57 southbound side at Lincoln Avenue. The debris that's here, they're going to stop lanes to clear it. And it did look like, at least from the metro officials, that the delays will continue due to police activity on the Metro B and D lines. They weren't talking about bus bridges or anything like that. So that could mean some delays that will last for a pretty long time. Let's see. And then we also have, I feel like they've wrapped it up. I don't see too much discussion about it. So that's some good news, right? 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I'm Ginger Chan. 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
24: Thank you, Ginger. Got a little bit of cloud coverage this morning in West Covina, a high of 79. Later today, Burbank, a high of 75. And right now, it is 62 in Hollywood.
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0: 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All right, after 9, you can call in to get free gas and qualify to get it for a year. Sisney, what is breaking this morning?
1: So TSA is reminding travelers about liquid restrictions as World Cup visitors to the U.S. keep trying to take home their new favorite condiment, ranch dressing. The L.A. City Council took one step closer towards possibly giving non-citizens the right to vote in city elections, agreeing to put the measure on the November 3rd ballot. And California is giving away free historian passports for a limited time, allowing residents to visit more than 30 state historic parks at no cost in celebration of Juneteenth and America's 250th anniversary. And that's what's new this morning.
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you free gas to call in and win for in just a few minutes here. And up next, we've got a caller on the line who's wondering how to tell a friend something amazing is happening to you, to them, when you know it's going to kind of break the other person's heart. Right? That seems like an interesting intersection of emotion. More details next on KISS. Ryan's Roses in a few minutes, too. Good morning.

0: Timeless, The Weeknd, Doechii, Playboi Carti on Kiss FM. Ryan's Roses, he's a school principal, and his wife is concerned that he might be hanging out a little too friendly with one of the school moms that he's known from his past. So it's a bit layered in that respect. Lindsay on the phone here from Sherman Oaks. Good morning, Lindsay.
1: Good morning.
0: Well, Lindsay, explain this. So you're trying to figure out how to tell a friend something great is happening to you without breaking their heart. Is that right?
1: Yeah. So I recently found out that I'm pregnant, and my husband and I are so excited. But one of my friends has been struggling. Thank you. Thank you so much. It really means a lot. And it's been something that, you know, is a long time coming for us. Also from one of my friends. She has really been struggling to get pregnant for a really long time, and she has been very open about how hard it's been. I do know it's something that she thinks about every day. I love her, and the last thing I want to do is hurt her, but I don't want her to hear about my pregnancy from someone else or, like, see it on social media or feel blindsided in any way. So now I'm just, like, stressing on how do I tell her. Like, do I call her? Do I try to tell her in person? Maybe I just keep it casual and I send her a text or sort of just so she can process it privately. Like, I don't want to ambush her with the news.
0: Well,
1: you know?
0: Sisney, what do you think
1: so
0: about
1: I want to
0: this?
1: Be sensitive.
2: Lindsay, I think the way you just explained it to us is the most genuine and honest approach to kind of talk mm-hmm. to your friend, you know?
1: Yeah.
2: And if she's a true friend, your best friend, you know, she's going to be happy for you. She really is.
1: Yeah.
2: But I think you should also still be sensitive to what she's going through and explain that you wanted to be sensitive and that you feel that way. I think that's okay
1: you
2: for
1: you.
2: You
1: think I should do it in text?
2: I think you should do it in person. No.
0: Well, or on the phone.
1: Okay.
0: I mean, yeah. I don't know if you could be there in person, but at least
2: sure.
0: Verbally.
2: Because I think she might be emotional and you guys might want to, you know, she might want to hug. You know, I don't know. I just feel like in person if you can and phone.
0: But no texting. No,
3: I just got a text from a girlfriend. This just happened to me. And she sent me a text and it was the most thoughtful, loving, kind, emotional text. And it gave me space. She even said, I don't want you to respond right away. I know you've been going through it and are having a really hard time. And it was such a beautiful... I responded right away, obviously. Mm-hmm. Again, like you said, I'm so happy for her. Like, it didn't. But it does. It creates something in you. And so I think a text isn't a bad idea because it gives them that space to have that emotion, but also they can still be there for you. I sent her some flowers. You know what I mean? Like, they can still be there for you.
1: I don't want it to sound like I'm apologizing for being pregnant because I'm not, and I'm so happy.
3: Of course.
1: But I also don't want her to feel like it's going to bring up some feelings for her, and I want her to know that I love her and I'm still here for her through that.
2: You say all that.
1: I'm also excited, but like, well.
2: Yeah.
1: Yeah.
2: She's going to be happy for you.
1: Oh, thank you.
0: Well, congratulations to you and your husband, and good luck with all of it, okay?
1: Thanks, guys.
0: Okay, bye-bye. You take care.
1: Thanks.
0: And that's obviously emotional and complicated.
2: Of course.
0: And then just to think about any issue, I mean, I've been in situations, and I know friends who've been in situations who have said, I finally met a good friend who's actually happy when I'm happy for me to be happy, as opposed to some friends that I've had that are like, not happy when I'm happy. Like, they can't enjoy the fact that something good's happening to me because it's not happening to them.
2: That's
0: which
2: horrible.
0: I think is common.
2: Yeah.
0: It's common.
2: And then you can feel their energy. Even if they're like faking it, you can feel the energy it's not real.
0: And we all know those are not friends, but we do have them in our lives.
2: Right.
0: Free gas in 1 minute at Kiss.
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12: From the KFI 24-hour newsroom, sky's clearing up today and a couple degrees cooler. Highs around 80 in Torrance, mid-80s in Mission Viejo.
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All right, we're gearing up. You ready? Ryan's Roses after this track, then right into it for Sarah, worried about her husband, who's the school principal, and maybe a school mom next.

102.7 Kiss FM. It is time for Ryan's Roses. So here's the thing. This is, if you have never heard this before, we don't want you to do this with us. We don't want you to be here. But as a last resort, if you got to get to the bottom of something and you need total peace of mind because you think someone's cheating on you, then here we go. So Sarah reached out to us and she says, hey guys, don't say my city, which we didn't, did we? No, good. Okay, because my husband is an elementary school principal.

0: One of the moms at his school is a woman he used to hang out with a lot in college.
1: Oh.
0: I've never been comfortable with their relationship, and lately it feels like they're getting closer. So let's get more from Sarah. Sarah, thank you for reaching out to us.
2: Hi, yeah, good morning.
0: Good morning, Sarah. Few things we're going to understand. We're not going to say the city. Don't worry about that. But a few things to know. So you have known about this woman for quite a while now?
2: Yeah. For some time, I would say so, yeah. They, well, a little bit of the background. They never dated in college, as far as I know, but they have slept together. And, you know, he's been very open about that. But to be honest, I really don't trust her vibe. Like,
0: is she single or married?
2: She's single. She's single. She's a single mother. But I've noticed she's very touchy and flirty around him. And it's just always bothered me. And my husband insists that there is absolutely nothing, but I need more.
0: So let me ask you though, directly, you don't trust her, but do you trust your husband?
2: I do, but I've only seen them interact a few times, but yeah. He really seems to enjoy her attention, and it's like everything she says is hilarious to him. And plus, she's in his office more than I think that she should be.
0: See, I'm thinking he should be diffusing this in ways that these things don't happen. You know, like if he's letting these things happen, I understand your concern, right? He shouldn't be letting her be whatever touchy with her. He should be very proactive about creating a barrier and boundaries because of the way that his history has been with her. So I get it. We're going to take a quick break here and play a song where we can get organized with the phone number and names and everything. And then we'll come back and we'll make the call for you, okay?
2: Yeah, that'd be great.
0: We'll do it next. It's Kiss.
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4: From the KFI 24-hour newsroom, sky's clearing up today and a couple degrees cooler. Highs around 80 in Torrance, mid-80s in Mission Viejo.
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0: Okay, let's get into it. It's Kiss FM. Time to make the Ryan's Roses call. Sarah has reached out. Her husband is a principal at an elementary school, and there's a mom that he used to hang out with in the most adult ways back in college. Obviously, a lot of time has gone by. He's been forthcoming about that. But recently, she's been uncomfortable with the way that this woman, this other mom, who's single, has been acting around her husband. And feels like it's inappropriate, and she doesn't trust that other woman. And right. Now I'm starting to not so much trust her husband, just wants the peace of mind to know that Sarah's top of mind, nobody else. What is this other mom's name?
1: Her name is Lauren.
0: Okay. So what we're going to do is call your husband, offer him roses, and find out who he's thinking about, who is top of mind. Be very quiet when we do this because Sisney's going to talk to him to try and get some more information. And I need you to say, Ryan, you have my permission to call, and then your husband's name. Go ahead.
1: Okay. Yeah, Ryan, you have my permission to call.
0: Okay, we will do that right now. Hold on. And be very quiet, and here we go. Good luck.
2: Hello.
3: Hi, can I speak to Jacob, please?
2: This is Jacob.
3: Hi, Jacob. My name is Emily. I'm calling from SoCal Blooms. How are you doing this morning?
2: I'm fine. Sorry, you're a flower shop?
3: Yeah, so we deliver here locally in surrounding areas and basically all over Southern California, and we're offering a free promotion. It's a free dozen red roses that you can send to anybody that you'd like. They are free.
2: I'm sorry. I don't really have time for this.
3: No. This will take like a minute of your time. They're absolutely free. I don't need any credit card info from you. We're just new business trying to, gain customers.
2: Okay. You know what? I work at, could you just send them to the front office?
3: Sure. Who should I make them out to?
2: You put Carmela, Dee Dee, Joanne, and Martha.
3: Oh, well, slow down. Carmela, Dee Dee,
2: Joanne, Martha. Yeah, they all do a great job.
3: Oh, that's nice.
2: I love these flowers.
3: Okay, what would you like to put on the card for them?
2: I good job. I don't know.
3: Good job.
2: I have time. Yeah, do you really need anything else from me?
3: Okay.
0: Jacob, your voice is being broadcast on the radio, and if you have a quick second here, we just want to ask you a couple of questions. Do you mind?
2: No, sorry, what's going on?
0: Well, we are calling you on behalf of your wife, Sarah, and just have a couple of questions about Lauren, whom you know from, I think, your past, and is also a mother of a student there at your school.
2: You said I'm on the radio right now, so people are listening to this?
0: Correct. Yes. So the question is, should your wife be worrying about anything when it comes to your relationship or rekindled relationship with Lauren?
2: Pretty similar. No, I'm sorry, but I don't mean to be rude, but I cannot discuss this on the air, okay?
0: I understand, and you're not being rude by saying that at all, but is anything going on between you and Lauren?
2: No, nothing is going on between me and Lauren. Her child is struggling.
0: Okay. Well, you want to talk to your wife about it? Because she's here.
1: Hi, Jacob. I mean, okay, I'm sorry for all this, but if he's struggling, then why does she need to meet with you every week?
2: Because that's my job. Okay, I can't discuss this on the radio. This is completely inappropriate.
0: Then we're going to let you guys go.
1: Do you have feelings for her?
2: No, we weren't a couple. It was 11 years ago. I've talked about this. Can we end this now?
0: So, Jacob, we're going to let you go. You've asked to be off.
1: Has he ever been in your car?
2: When she first moved back to the district, we had lunch to catch up, and that was at least a year ago.
1: Okay. Why have you never told me that you had lunch with her? Why did you not tell me that?
2: Because it didn't come up, and it wasn't a secret. It was in my calendar, which you have access to.
1: Okay. I just don't understand why everything that I'm hearing right now is something that I didn't even know yesterday. So clearly there's something that you're hiding here.
2: I'm not hiding anything, but there's obviously some other issues we need to discuss if you feel like you need to go to the radio to speak to me.
0: Yeah, that's a good point. Why don't you guys talk amongst yourselves and get to the bottom of it? I hope you can get the truth and you have trust in your husband, Sarah, and good luck to both of you. Thank you for reaching out, Sarah.
1: Yeah, thanks.
0: Okay. Do you believe him?
3: I kind of do.
4: I do, but I think it's still sketchy.
0: But why did he have her in his car and not tell her?
3: 100%.
4: But it was in the calendar.
0: All right.
3: That's what he said.

0: 102.7 Kiss FM. So we got a quote of the day, and also, have you heard of Zoosk, the dating app Zoosk, anybody?
1: That's, you know what that old is? School. Yeah, that was, is like it? Back in the day.
0: I've never heard of Zoosk. I don't know what Zoosk does, but they are the engine behind this report that was circulated
1: like
0: in my algorithm.
1: OG.
0: Okay, well, they explored what items will increase response in your dating app profile. And if you put a picture of this, you will increase your messages, the incoming ones, by 350-something percent. And this is a picture of a hamster.
1: That kidding
2: is bizarre.
0: Yep, a hamster. I don't get it. I don't know what those incoming messages might say, because I think it's a bit weird to have a picture of a hamster.
2: Oh, my gosh. It's not even just like a hamster. It's like unique pets.
0: Well, it could be a sheep, yes.
1: Oh, okay. Well, that's different.
0: Could be a sheep. Could be an elephant.
1: Pig.
0: But yeah, could be. But the one that gets the most responses of all the unique animals is the hamster.
2: That wouldn't do it for me.
1: Same.
2: All I think about is like the hamster smell.
0: I just would run the other way on that.
2: Mm-hmm.
0: But that's what Zoosk is reporting. Today's quote: when you apologize for your emotions, you're apologizing for existing.
1: Oh, that's deep.
0: We need some deepness every once in a while on this show. We need some depth. You're on Kiss FM. Good morning. I could

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2: We got more Discovery Q passes coming your way for you and the kids.
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3: Well, Taylor Swift may want to keep her schedule open next spring. The buzz in Hollywood is that the Toy Story 5 tune from Taylor, I Knew It, I Knew You, is worthy of an Academy Award nomination for Best Original Song. And speaking of Taylor, the countdown is on, we think. The wedding of the year is just 2 weeks from today. Taylor Swift and Travis Kelce will allegedly exchange vows in New York City on July 3rd. TSA is reminding travelers about liquid restrictions as World Cup visitors to the U.S. keep trying to take home their favorite condiment, ranch dressing. An L.A. judge issued a 5-year restraining order against a man accusing of stalking singer Sabrina Carpenter. He had visited her home dozens of times, including 3 straight days last month. New security measures are now in effect at Universal Studios Hollywood starting today. All guests must pass through security before entering Universal City Walk. And Netflix released K-pop Demon Hunters 1 year ago on June 20th. To celebrate its first year anniversary, Netflix arranged outdoor screenings for this weekend. And that is your 1 minute tea.
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7: From the KFI 24-hour newsroom, sky's clearing up today and a couple degrees cooler. Highs around 80 in Torrance, mid-80s in Mission Viejo.
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0: 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It's Sissany, and thank you for having us on almost to that weekend. 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It's Kiss. Kiss FM. I need some summer inspiration. Hey, what up? It's Sissany. Now that school's out, I feel like one of the most common questions, in my house at least, is what are we doing this weekend or what are we doing today? And honestly, one of my favorite ways to find out what's happening around Southern California is by following at Toyota SoCal on Instagram. Yeah. Toyota is always sharing local events, sweepstakes, community happenings, and just fun experiences taking place all over SoCal. And during the summer, that's especially helpful because there's just so much going on. Whether it's a festival or an outdoor event or family activities, concerts, you name it. I love discovering new things to do, especially when the kids are home and we're all looking for the next adventure. So, if you're looking for a little summer inspiration or just want to stay connected to what's happening here locally, give at Toyota SoCal a follow. That's at Toyota SoCal. Toyota, helping you make the most of summer right here in Southern California.
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2: Well, the rumor is this song is worthy of an Academy Award nomination for Best Original Song. Toy Story 5 is out in select theaters starting today. Taylor Swift is on I Knew It, I Knew You.

Dua Lipa right there. And 102.7 Kiss FM. It's Sissany. Ya terminé, ya me voy. That means I am done. I'm out of here. Thank you so much for hanging out with me. Enjoy the rest of your Thursday. And a big thank you to our partner, your Toyota dealers. We make it easy. Timbaland, One Republic. It's Apologize on Kiss.

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sent out for Leon Thomas, Chris Brown, Mutt. 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
2: 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You know Ariana Grande. She was here in LA. The shows look amazing. Have you seen him on our gram at 102.7 Kiss FM? Let's do it. Hate That I Made You Love Me.

0: 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What's up? Who's this?
1: My name is Steve.
0: Hi, Steve. You're caller 102. You got some Disneyland tickets.
1: Oh, my God. I can't believe it. Thank you so much.
0: Yeah, no worries. Congrats. A four-pack of one-day, one-park tickets to the Disneyland Resort. That's going to be a good time for the kids. Enjoy it.

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2: Yes, Triple XL, we are officially on. The Kiss Remix at noon is going down. I know a lot of people are happy for all the soccer, the World Cup action. Mexico versus Korea going down at 6 p.m. I know you're probably hitting a watch party. Be careful. I know, but I'm just saying, you know it's real when the signs on the freeway are telling you to take public transit. Like, that traffic is going to be insane. So be safe, whatever you got going on. But Triple XL, can we do some Mimi? Yeah, Mariah Carey, let's go. The Kiss Remix at noon is on.

Coast Botanic Gardens and the Canopy Party that's happening on June 27th. It's really about to be the ultimate night out, okay? And I do have those tickets on the way. Just listen for me to tell you when to call me, okay? It's that easy. I'll tell you when. But there's bonus chances right now inside the iHeartRadio app. Go to the contest tab. I always tell you about that because if you just, like, scroll, you got

It's 102.7 Kiss FM, LA's number one hit music station. Man, this is, I feel so bad for Sabrina Carpenter. You know, her stalking suspect is now ordered to stay 100 yards from her. Luckily, the judge really leaned on her side, and it's for the next 5 years. So thank goodness for that. I mean, she has been, I feel like I've been seeing a lot about this in the news with her stalker and stuff. So thank goodness. I hope she feels some sort of peace, because that's scary. Work, work.

It's 102.7 Kiss FM, LA's number one hit music station. Man, did you see that Boyle Heights warehouse fire? It looks like there was hours long shelter in place orders yesterday for it. There is there's an air quality advisory now after that Boyle Heights fire. So if you do have some, you know, hard times with the air and all that, with allergies and stuff like that, that's probably why. Just saying. Okay, but I feel like there's just so many fires always here in California. Praying for us always.

Coast Botanic Gardens on June 27th. It's literally the ultimate night out. Yeah, Kiss FM's going to be hosting. We got some lucky winners that will have an unforgettable evening, honestly, at the Canopy Club. It's going down Saturday, June 27th. Let me get you that four-pack right now. 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

to Jesse. 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I always tell you about that. 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All I know.

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1: 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Okay, so did you get your hands on the Stripe Trader Joe's bags that released today? I feel like the lines were insane. I like drove by a Trader Joe's this morning and I was like, yeah. People were camped out. Like, it was kind of nuts, to say the least. But did you get your hands on one? I know they were super cute, but I was not about to wait in that line. I had too much to do this morning.

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2: 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And Alex Warren, this one's good. 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Turn it loud. It's

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1: Hey, Jojo, how are you? 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
1: Yeah.
0: Yeah.
1: Yeah.
0: Yeah.
1: Yeah.
0: Yeah.

0: 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It's going to be streaming live on Disney Plus and Hulu. Yeah.
1: JoJo.
0: Yeah, hey, hey, what's going on? good to hear your voice. Thanks for calling. Oh, my God.
1: Oh, thank you. It's always good to hear your voice, your sexy voice.
0: Oh, Jesus. I'm going to play that back for my wife just to let her know that she, you know, because she doesn't react that way when I walk in the house. Let her know I still got it. I'm like, hey, it's me. She's like, really? Whatever.

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2: I'm going to Ariana tomorrow night. 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

0: 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Ryan's giving away some more free gas. You want that free gas hookup just after 4. 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

0: 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So get ready to call me. Also, a little bit after that, Disneyland tickets. 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

0: The Weekend Liner, take one. We're going to freshen them up, so if you could read this new script for us. Here we go.
1: What's up, Los Angeles? 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
0: Oh, that's good. Here's part two, if you could read that.
1: Hanging out with my boy, JoJo.
0: Can you read that one more time, but make it seem like you really like JoJo, even if you don't?
1: Hanging out with my boy, JoJo.
0: Oh, I love it. Okay, and this part here?
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